Este. My new single Just a Little is Power Hits on Radio ABC. I can't wait to see you all at ABC Beach Party.

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Like, wait, babe, let me

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3: 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If you had one shot, one opportunity to seize everything you ever wanted in one moment, would you capture it?

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That's when I knew that your heart was scarring. 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Like, wait, babe,

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That's when I knew that your heart was scarring. Friends to lovers need a part to star in. Like, wait, babe, let me

It's Justia. My new single, Just a Little, is Power Hits on Radio ABC.